0: off this first world.
1: First world chill. First world in the building. Show that song.
0: First world, my man.
1: Show that song.
0: Off the dome.
1: If your head not
0: popping,
1: you're gonna
0: pop
1: it for you.
0: Let's get it. First World Entertainment, give it up for my man Terror. Yo, y'all already know, give it up for my man.
1: Lunchbox music.
0: Lunchbox music time. Let's get it, y'all.

0: 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K-12, Dark Stars, Records, right here.
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1: 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We got the Lunchbox Music.

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0: I need to snatch a thought. Okay. Okay. Off the nugget, what time? Oh, go. Yo. Okay. Yo. Fuck all those who oppose. Call me your majesty. Pack folks in that ass like a fuck.

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Fake nigga description, licking shots at opposition. Tracks is when I'm ripping rhymes, written with precision. Know from what I'm spitting, paid for the expedition. 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Got beef stick the clips and in your family reminiscing. In an assed out position, now you dead, too late to listen. Your skin pales with a glisten, maybe cause your soul's been risen. I'm blurring your vision, but I catch wreck the car collision. It's my decision, and lock it down like jails and prison. Chill. Oh God. Okay, this is my shit. Okay. Get vital with my chords, I use them like swords. I'm homicidal, I fly idle. Rail wrecks upon tracks, I bring more noise than feedbacks off the wax. 50 sacks, I puff a lot, thinking it's a joke, it's not. 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

0: jigsaw, nigga.
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2: Flags.
0: Pour
2: flags.
0: Up.
2: Flags. Flags. 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
1: Round the
2: flags.
0: Excuse me.

0: Good job, brother.
1: Give me some of that good stuff.
2: Let's take over. Yeah. Official. I'm so official. Everything official. I'm so official.

0: All right, ladies and gentlemen, we got our next caller. Hold on, let's get this one. Okay, this must be a call-a-thon in like New York. Y'all must have just, I probably got more people listening to the Ambient in New York than WBLS. Oh, I wish it was like that, ladies and gentlemen. Next up on the phone, we got Caper. Caper calling in. Where you calling in from?
1: I'm calling from the Bronx, New York.
0: Bronx, New York. There you go. And you're calling in the 88.1 KWVA. You know this is a radio station, right?
1: That's right. I know I'm on KWVA 88.1, University of Oregon Radio. That's right.
0: There you go. And explain to the audience who you are, what you do, how you do it, and Hip Hop IM, and just the radio airwaves are yours.
1: All right. Well, my name's Caper. I represent DSR, that's Dark Stars Records. We're on two tracks on the Hip Hop IM compilation album produced by Supreme, which is a dope album. Definitely a dope album. And basically, I rap, I produce, I make beats, I shoot music videos, I do photography, I make websites, I do graphic design, all kinds of stuff. I'm like a one-man team, but I got my whole team and stuff like that going on as well. On this album, particularly produced by Supreme, I gotta say that he did it, you know, he did it justice, because it's just pure, raw hip-hop, which is missing nowadays. And I feel that the way what he did with the album, he's basically giving everybody an opportunity to have a taste of what real hip hop sounds like and what it is and the messages that's behind the music. And we're all giving like great positive messages as well.
0: There you go. And what's up with the Hip Hop IM compilation? How'd that get put together, and how'd you get to be a part of it? And the tracks that are yours, it's on there. Explain it. What's going on?
1: Well, it was Supreme that hit us up and with the idea of the project of trying to, you know, make something positive. Because, you know, like, we got tired of the stuff that's being played on the radios, watered down, and it doesn't have a good message. You know, everything's just a negative message. So we wanted to create something that has a positive message with some dope boom bam, you know, boom bap beats. And something that'll easily catch your ears once you listen to all the tracks, so everything is raw. There's not even a single song on that album that I could say is whack. Everything is on there is banging. And we got together, and then he got some more other dope artists as well. Everybody put their music in together, and, you know, he just made sure to always properly keep us in tune of what we're trying to do with the message, with the album. So he fully produced it.
0: Yeah. I'm listening to some tracks now, and we already had Automatic, Ruthless Mars, Epidemic, and Automatic, right?
2: Yeah.
0: Did I get it right?
2: Yeah.
0: I'm sorry, man. I'm just juggling a lot of stuff right now. But what's up, man? What do you got?
2: Hold on.
1: Two tracks on that.
0: Go ahead, you up.
1: All right, we are two tracks on that album. One is The Order, which has me, my artist MC Stunt, Red Rebel, and Sinister. And then the other track is The Truth Hurts, and it has me and my artist Smarts and Infinite. And if you really listen to those songs, they got some real deep meaning behind everything that we're saying. We're talking about the things that's happening now, or either stuff from the past, or just general things that people should actually see and face and learn how to adapt and learn how to change.
0: There you go.
2: Yeah, I appreciate y'all doing that, because like you said, a lot of artists, man, everything is negativity. Everybody, they don't put their soul, they don't put their heart and soul into the music. And I see that y'all doing that, and that's what's up.
1: Thanks, man. I appreciate it. It's kind of hard for them to do that, because a lot of it, what they put on music, is lies or just stuff just to sell, just to make money. They don't care about the music. They just care about the money. There's a difference with us as independent artists. and we taking our careers into our own hands, and that's what we're doing with Supreme. We taking our career into our own hands, and we're doing everything ourselves. We're becoming that machine, and we pushing everything ourselves. So we on different he got us distributed through different venues or online, like Amazon, iTunes, Spotify, Google Play. We're everywhere. Everywhere that a major could go, that's where we are. We're on there. 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
0: All right.
1: Which is something that, you know, I think everybody should get because that's part of history right there.
0: What was that again? Can you spell that for our inebriated listeners out here in Eugene, Oregon? Can you? What was it?
1: I got you. It's Cyclops.com, but he spells it different. It's SYKLOPZ.com.
0: There you go. And also like Spotify and iTunes. I mean, the Hip Hop IM, it's all over. It's
1: everywhere. You can you can find it on Google Play. You got an iPhone, it's on iTunes, it's everywhere. Everywhere, there's no way that anybody can say that they can't find real hip hop. Well, we're giving it to you on every different level, with every different venue online that you could possibly find.
0: I heard they're going to be rocking it in Cuba pretty soon. They done opened the borders.
1: That'll be awesome.
0: I heard they got the Spanish version coming out soon.
1: Maybe, right? You never know. I'm bilingual. You never know.
0: Right. Ruthless Mars, he's trying to get it up there in Mars and Jupiter and all those planets, so I think it's going to be a hit.
1: Let the aliens listen.
0: Yeah, he got the bleaky aliens with the type of accents listening. What do you got to say, girl?
3: Oh, I'm all for the positivity as a new mother. Like, I definitely want to show my daughter real hip-hop, real stories, real struggle, so then she can appreciate everything, because at the end of the day, she is our new generation.
0: Yeah.
1: I agree. And that's why all we could do is just give them the right tools, and then they can make better decisions in their lives. You know, if they're always listening to the negative things, that's how they grow up, you know, feeling negative about themselves or others. But if you always provide them with something that's positive, like the music that we're dropping, and we make sure that we make the music in a way that is easy for the fans to listen to and easy for the fans to repeat those kind of, you know, the words that we're saying. So then it creates that circle of positive.
0: Yeah, man, that's cool. And the airways is yours. You want to give a shout out to anybody or anything?
1: Well, I want to give a shout out to Supreme, of course. I want to give a shout out to Get Right Music. I want to give a shout out to DSR, Dark Stars Records, PR, ISA. I want to give a shout out to my fams and my kids. And just the world and everybody listening, I want to give a big shout out to you guys for, you know, giving us a chance and opportunity to be able to speak to you guys and be interviewed and put this music out.
0: There you go. Now, 88.1 KWVA, they love these things. They're called our legal IDs. And you can say whatever you want to say, but you got to get in there somehow. You listen to 88.1 KWVA Eugene, Oregon. So you may get toast if you hit it. So you want to try it real quick? Your name's Caper.
1: Sure.
0: Hip Hop IM. 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Just something like that.
1: Hey, yo, it's Caper, representing DSR, an artist on the Hip Hop IM album. I'm over here at KWVA 88.1, Eugene, Oregon.
0: There you go, buddy. Hey, thanks a lot, man. We really appreciate you taking the time out of your day to call in. And we're listening to it now. I think I'm listening to a cut from Epidemic. And I think it's Zombie Relations. I don't know if that's on the Hip Hop IM album. But, yeah, we got to get Supreme in, and we got to do a station ID at the top of the hour. Yeah, any shout outs real quick? You gave your shout outs and everything?
1: I gave out the shout outs. Zombie Retaliation, that's from the album as well.
0: Okay. All right, buddy. Hey, thanks a lot. We'll be tuning into your music and getting it out to the people.
1: Thank you. And once before I let you go, you can check out the music on darkstarsrecords.info. That's D-A-R-K STARZ Records at, you know, dot info. And then you'll find us there on Twitter. You can find us at Dark Stars. On Instagram, you can find us at Dark Stars Records. We everywhere. Just Google it.
0: Oh, you Google. Can you spell Google for our inebriated viewers, please? No, I was serious.
1: You serious?
0: No, I'm just joking. All right. Hey, Caper, thanks for calling in once again, and we really appreciate your time and getting this interview out to the people in the Willamette Valley. Thanks a lot.
1: Anytime. Thanks a lot, guys.
0: Thanks a lot.
3: Thank you.
0: Cheers. All right.
1: Peace.
0: All right. So we got Caper G Dark from Bronx, New York. Always. Okay. Sabrine called me. All right. There you go. So what do you think about that?
2: Man, I think they got a little movement going on.
3: They definitely do. It's

0: Peace, Facebook. What's good? It's G Profit of Dark Stars Records. Big up Third Flow Studios, Bridgeport, Connecticut. I was nominated by Jay Grimes for the 16 Bar Challenge. So without further ado, this is what it is. Some political stuff I wrote not too long ago. Yo. G Profit. It's like this. Yo, yo, yo, yo. What's life? It's full of heists and termites. Think once, confusion when you think twice. Horns protruding, suffice it to say a savior on the horizon. Feed the children, white beans, yellow and brown rice. Crack beans, fellows in suit, stuffed shirts and sacrifice. Where's Martin Luther, Lex Luthor and stand-ins? Out sharpened, we rolling the dice. My sword sharpened, I'm ready to fight. Dim the light, smokeless flames, hopeless. One-way tickets to hell on soulless trains. I got a story to tell, but it's pointless if we don't put it in motion. Acid rain, the skin of society melted. Ulterior motives, love potion and drugs to disguise the pain. I rise insane, demise sustained, dust decaying. The bites of our youth rust causing rotted brains. The cycle of breath disrupted by an evil genius that reigns supreme. Lost trust in diabolical schemes. When death comes, it's illogical to think logical things. Yeah. G Profit. YouTube.com/PROPHE71. I nominate Jehovah La the Prophet, aka Scam Pope, one of my good friends and confidants. You up, B? Peace.
1: Yo, I am Scam Pope, aka King Hippo, aka Jehovah La the Prophet, aka The Violator, aka fat ass nigga from up the street, son. Word up. Anyway, I got nominated for this fucking 16 bar challenge by the homie G Pro repping at Third Flow Records. Word up. Goes a little something like this. I said, yo. What I said? I said, when I'm manipulating the smoke, all your human rights get revoked. Left soak when I poke this fucking hawk at they throat. My verses were sketched in the garment of popes. Two tokes and they choke when we injected this coke. Turning gods to fiends and leaving them broke. Strung out from the massive amount they wasn't able to cope. The horse met mount, started galloping out. Scampole came through with that animal shout. Let it ring in your ears, I'm deceiving your fears. My verse cursed the brain of the thugs and the queers. I'm sipping my beer near the front and the rear. I apply pressure harder than the ones brought on by your peers. When I rhyme, I always hope my message is clear. Jigsaw, my wonder, and your favorite rapper career. And Scampo, it's the motherfucking God that you fear. Other than that, ain't nothing really happening here. Yeah. Word. I want to nominate Jigsaw for the motherfucking 16 bar challenge. Word up, rapping PCP all day, a day. Third Flow Records, ayo, Jig, get at him, son. Yeah, para que respeten.

0: 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I'm the only one of my kind, motherfucker. I'm prototypical. Nigga. PCP, motherfucker. All day. Yo, I nominate Red Rebel for the 16 bar challenge. On.
1: Yo, my man, Jigsama, been rhyming, gave me the 16 bar challenge. This is Red Rebel representing United Soul Alliance crew. Check it, yo. While evil scientists go against nature, the pen moving like a melting glacier won't berate you long as you learn the nomenclature. Rhyme giants and freak from Croatia. Go missing MH370 Malaysia. This not a test, broadcasting live via satellite from the wet planet's demise. Flood you with disinformation. 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Spice it up Cajun, digesting lies till your brain is a wasteland. Full of more shit than sauce casings or yuppies at wine tastings. Your mind's vacant as your last bank statement. It's a foul that's flagrant. Elbow to your face, man. A thesis statement, wake you up out your mom's basement. Some amazing lyrical abrasion, keep gamma rays blazing till the final invasion. Peace, y'all.
2: Red Rebel challenged me to 16 bar challenge. I accept the challenge, so here we go. Let me see. Check. Villainous yet sinister is vigorous, flows generous, connoisseur, microphone glorious, habituates, lifting the spirits of kids at distance when hit with this psychoanalytical synthesis, rigorous, vascular emphasis on phonetical, mechanical ways to drop this hypothesis of super lyrical consciousness, street logic, transcending African drums, whistling out of hollow lungs like 45 caliber slugs. My mind combusts and disrupts electromagnetic fields from New York to Los Angeles. Some of my tribe from the blood inside, but a rush I cry from hallucinogenic trips, I rock colors. I shine through concrete wilderness, black tops, cinder blocks and steel erected, scraping the skies, searching for the most high. Cut religious ties and synchronize with God. Fertilize the minds of youth and entice them to grow like organic crops. Organic rocks, different nature. Planet rock head spinning so graphic, aerosol can sprung into action. Planting pictures in my head so active, with a flow so heavy, has my lungs collapsing. With a pain so real, I can hear my father's last breath gasping. With a love so real, I can hear my newborn laughing. 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Vivid with passion, delivered in package. From the soul to the universe to form the galactics. Yeah. That's my verse. Peace, y'all. Hope y'all enjoy whatever. And I'm gonna shout out my man Marlon, fucking Infinite the fucking Ghost. You up. I'm also shout out MC Sant. You up.
3: Yo, what's up? It's Infinite the Ghost, Dark Stars Records representative, reporting live for the 16 bar challenge. My man Sinister called me out. I want to call out or nominate, after this, Chachi Carvalho. I want to nominate Dirty Dirty. That's Dirty Ice and Grimmy Grim. You know what I'm saying? Y'all need to get in here, all right? The streets is hungry. You can hear the grumbling. My crew is coming. You can hear the rumbling. Begin the pummeling. Coming with a bunch of mind numbing. Cerebellum crumbling. Opposition to rendering. Potential in my position. Would you listen to the critics to cripple them with the lyric? Render them hypocrites. If I'm shitting on you like a pigeon, forgive me. I'm diarrheic. Revolution's already begun. Kids are dying already. Let's surrender your gun and begin to run if you're tired already. I'm quiet and heavy like a Tesla or conspiracies about the levies. Possessing knowledge could be dangerous to possibly deadly. You know this already, like the Ebola inside of a stolen Corolla that flipped over and got spilled cause the thief was on his Motorola, texting about the Gorgonzola, poisonous like Coca-Cola in your system, corruption like a politician. Just stop and listen, you can hear them plotting their position while you're playing PlayStation, popping popcorn chicken. Your phone is a tracking device that you sacrifice to pay for and protect while they tracking your life, designed to break petty insurance and send it back overnight. The ones that take the most lives never ever get life. Unconditional surrender is necessary for peace. Price tag in the Middle East, steep can't stop feeding the beast. I know nobody wants to contemplate admitting defeat, but we need a revolution in our thinking, at least. Peace.
4: Alright. This is that 16 bar challenge. My boy Sin called me out.

0: See what I got. 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Medicinal mind play, taking hip hop to its pinnacle. Highly nutritional. Brain food, force feed an imbecile. And I fuck you in the head, raw dog, the shit's transmittable. Stand united, tango and cash, indivisible. Habitual, drinking pals, puke gold on every syllable. Modern madmen, but I hold to the traditional. I got a harem in my basement, what can I say? I'm irresistible. It's like night guys on the hot plate, girl. I make it sizzle. They your friends to come over, you're both fans, so what's the issue? I twist you like the ending of that old M. Night Shyamalan. Damn, you girl so good, give that head, go ahead, diamond mine. Got skeptical mind, I spit spiritual rhymes, and fuck texts I never witnessed, cause I know the divine. Hellfire, pearly gates, pitch night of sunshine. I stay mean with tongue lashings and let my bud keep it kind. But, alright, Cash, you up.
1: What up, everybody? It's your boy Cash over here. Just got called out for the 16 bar challenge by my man Sont. Salute for a job well done. Before I get started, I think I'm gonna call out my boy Style Master. He nice with it. So all right, here we go. Yo, I stomp grounds in the Bronx with a beast of bloodthirsty, known to keep a wild from head to dirty Jersey. We roam around the country showing suckers no mercy. With styles out of this world, behold the unearthly. Dropping shit like stealth bombers, no one, our history's been twisted. I'm trying to save the past like John Connor, beating on the drums of Dharma to conquer my karma. My word is my sword, my will is my armor. Like Leonardo, my craft is of reception. My sixth sense fuels the wrath of my projection. My goal is to thwart the masters of deception. It's no democracy, I laugh at these elections. Power for the few, power throughout the masses. There's no equality within these monetary classes. Time to open the eyes to the lies we've all been fed. Only the wise rise amongst the walking dead. I'm handling my business, one with the isness. Rebel samurai killing tracks with the swiftness. Rap demolition of tearing down your walls. Think your way outside your box, moving beyond your protocol. Hip-hop renegade, don't give a damn if you're better paid. I couldn't care less who you laid, who you sprayed, or about the fancy things you wear, the treasures you pride. I seek beyond material, true value lies on your inside. So show me what you got. Off to work.
2: Hey, what's up, y'all? This is your man, Style Master, doing that 16-bar challenge. Shouts out to my man, Cash. And I'm going to call out my girl, Jamila. So here we go. You can call me Dalsim. I spit flame and hit with punchlines from across the screen. What a nigga mean? Shit, a nigga mean. Mean is a mean nigga when he fiending for some nicotine. Meaning a stink meaning when he about to do some nigga things. Just to show you exactly what being a nigga means. I'm like Jack with the magic beans, high on the green. Trying to get to even bigger things like four finger silver rings. That spell king written in old English lettering. You got a bigger buzz, but I got a better sting. Flow like a butterfly and hit you with the bada bing. As the terrestrials, they know me well. The guy with the chrome gazelles, drinking out the holy grail, wearing the Pope's hat to the side, just like a perfect sale. And I don't worship Jesus, so he told me I can go to hell. With some gasoline drawers on, my raps beat tracks like the chick you put your paws on.

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1: Yes, I'm the real Don Steele, and here's the Jackson Five. 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

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Cloud Lord, Cloud Lord, Cloud Lord. 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

0: What a day.
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1: Who the fuck is you?
0: I'm Trav.
1: What is you doing here, Trav?
0: I got some bars. You trying to hear something?
1: Some bars?
0: Yeah.
1: Where did you come from?
0: Out the Hummer. You ain't see me?
1: Bro, what?
0: You ready for some bars? Yes or no, bro?
1: Man, you got a few seconds, man.
0: All right. Don't be worrying about what we doing, making money, what they doing, hanging on us if they want to take it
1: hold
0: from
1: us. Hold on. Shit, I've been rapping
0: all day. Hold on. I ain't get to the best part yet, bro.
1: What you mean, man?
0: All right, hold on. I got some more.
1: Man, somebody get him out of here.
0: Oh, here we go. She said, come in. She said, get here.
1: Man, get your mother.
0: She said, hold on. Wait. When I said I had balls, I never said it was mom, bro. So,
1: man, get your ass out of my
0: The song is fire.

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1: 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I get mistook for a lame with no weight to his name. 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
1: Young Shad, free to go. You killed this track.
0: That's my best friend, that's my best friend. Bless me. Big old booty bitch, Messes from Texas. What's Nessa? I'm a skeet all the nigga, gonna catch me.

0: Hit my switch one time when.
1: Motherfucker hit me up the other day, time out. 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

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Air Force knockoffs with the Gucci print material. Way before the iPhones, Twitter, Gram, socials. I'm talking about Nextel, Chirps, Boost, Mobiles. 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

0: was on that corner, trying to get my coins up. 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
1: White man kill a black man, they never report us. 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

0: What's up, man? What you on, man?
1: What you on there, boy?
0: What's up, man? What you on, man?
2: You ain't on that? You ain't on that? Yeah, man. Fold him.
0: Is you on that? Fold him, man.
1: What you on?
2: Y'all on that? Fold him.
0: What you on? Tell me what you want, little nigga. Tell me what you want, little nigga.
2: Tell me what you want, nigga. Know I'm at, yo. Yeah. Nigga, know I don't pay by number 7. What, nigga? What? Man, you never in your hood. Where you from? You never in your hood. Yeah, you talking about you gonna be in the 6, nigga. You ain't even at the Sam.
1: What?
2: You never where you at.
0: Where you at?
2: Why you taking pictures where you never be at?
1: Seen him in person, swear he, I should have seen it.
0: Let out some shots and he thought he was dreaming.
2: I'm number 7,
0: he's time the demon. Pussy ass nigga, you nigga know what it is. Bitch ass nigga, we catch you, we gonna get up with you.
2: Scritch.

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1: Was there anything at all surprising about it to you?
2: No, boom, me. The norm I never.
3: Oh, what's up, man?
4: You ready?
3: Yeah, I'm ready. I'm just waiting for this girl to bring my daughter back. They went to the mall or something. Yo, well, Nokio and Jazz is on the Baltimore bus with Reggie Ray. But Wood's gonna fly in. Yeah, man, I'm not even thinking about it because we're just sitting here. And I'm just, what, hold on, bro. Wondering. Wait a minute. Hold on, dog. What's up?
5: What's this?
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3: The Deuce.
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3: I'm finna eat.
1: Pull up.
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2: I don't want any trouble. Just get out of here.
0: Stand, you. I
2: feel so
0: different. What you say about my mama?
2: You feel sorry for who?
0: I don't want any trouble. Just get out. You say about my mom? I don't want any trouble. Just get out.
3: DJ Cortez, nigga. 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

0: And won't you give my homeboy a chance?
1: I don't want any trouble. Just get out of here.
0: I understand you. What you say about my mama? You feel sorry for who?
1: I don't want any trouble. Just get out.
0: What the fuck you say about my mama?
1: I don't want any trouble.

0: 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Who got that sour? That sour.
1: Sour. Where the fuck y'all niggas from? Yo, where the fuck y'all niggas be?
2: Where the fuck this nigga walking up to the car, B?
3: Yo, man.
1: Yo, what's up? Yo.
2: Where the fuck you? Big Nano. Let's go. Go, go, go, go, go, go. What's this? What's this?
4: Yo, bro, just chill.
5: Where's the weed, bro?
4: It's a weed, bro.
5: I got a weed, bro.
4: No. I got the black. I got the black. Just chill. Just chill.
5: Fuck it, man.
4: We good.
5: AC, man. Turn this shit up.
4: We go. I got the GPS.
6: Hey. I'm prepping the spawn. 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

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Riding and switching the lanes. 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

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I can give him a call and he with it. Handle business, I'm dropping the tickets. 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

She a skeezer, really don't need her, Buster, then I leave her, real eater, Get back, roll your shit back, Flip that, send that, 2-2-3 hit, where your clothes at, Scum gang, bout that Fendi for that, Running out their mouth, but they never pop up. Got the drop on your spot, everybody watch out. 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

0: talk hot on the internet, boy. 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
0: 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It's about the ribs, nigga. 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If it's time to pop, it's time to pop.
2: But I already know that niggas look at me like I'm just pulling out on a mission. I couldn't do that, so, you know, I had to go all the way through. Sometimes you just got that good feeling when shit ain't right. 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
2: 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All these hoes calling like they want some. 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

0: 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Gotta stash the dope, but not hear sirens. 100 round clips and we still.
1: This nigga said, only thing I gotta do is just walk down on him, ask that nigga, do he got it, you heard me? And that nigga gonna give me that.
2: So how you gonna do it? You gonna, man, you gotta be safe with that shit, though, dog.
1: Man.
2: Fuck, what you trying to do? I got that burn on me right now, nigga.
1: Shit, well, give me that bitch then, nigga. I'm gonna show you what the fuck I'm about to do.
2: Shit, I'm about
3: bitch,
2: that.
3: You better come out there with something, bitch. You heard me?
1: You already fucking know that.
2: For real.
1: Say, son, you got that money?
2: You got that work, nigga?
1: Yeah, nigga, I got this, nigga.
2: It's like that, nigga?
1: Yeah, nigga, it's like that, nigga.
2: Fuck wrong with you?

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With my hoodie on, saying stop the violence, but the main nigga with a fucking rocket. 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
1: Play this record. 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
0: That Trump Entertainment shit. 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This our year, bruh. 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Ooh.

Landed fresh in the city, I'm stuck in baggage. 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
1: What the fuck is going on? 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This is very important.
3: These are very important.
1: I'll put NSG to B. I bring me some random who I don't even know.

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2: Y'all already know, man. 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
2: Sure.
0: Squad shit, man, you know? 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
0: Y'all know.

The beginning for me when it came to music was when I was about 4 years old, looking out my front door at the kids on the block doing breakdancing. And I just wanted to go hang out with them and learn the moves. So I went out and I fell in love with hip hop music. And every day on the way to school, an older kid would give me his headphones to listen to UTFO or Public Enemy or whoever else, you know, early 80s hip hop. Somewhere I heard

0: my parents are from Panama, and the music that they listened to when I was growing up was a mixture of all the different types of Caribbean music, from Colombian styles, a lot of salsa music, some merengue, or traditional sounds from Panama. All of that influenced me later because I ended up putting a lot of Latin rhythms in my music, but they also had records that were contemporary, the Commodores, the Jackson 5. I got to hear it all.
1: It's time to do what must be done.
0: There's two specific artists and two specific albums I always go back to, and one is DJ Rogers, It's Good to Be Alive. I was living in a house full of musicians. I heard one of my roommates playing a record, and I bolted out of the room and said, what is this? Whose voice is this? And it was DJ Rogers. The other is Headless Heroes of the Apocalypse by Eugene McDaniels. These two albums kind of complete a whole sphere of influence for me when it comes to soul music, psychedelic jazz, and I listen to those albums almost every day, probably more than anything else I've listened to. I have a really close friend named Wayne who I grew up with, and there was a moment where he helped me to distinguish the difference between commercial and indie music. And this was, you know, back when I just thought music was music. When he made that distinction for me, it kind of gave me a purpose as an indie artist. I realized, oh, there's plenty of love and respect here. I can just do this and people will be a fan, and I don't have to worry about pushing hard to be on TV or on the radio. That was a huge moment because I probably would be engaging in music in a totally different way. I probably would have tried to continue doing hip-hop. I probably would have tried to imitate what was popular, and I probably would have failed, and it would have broke my love and passion for music. So, thanks, Wayne.

Chef!

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If you guys enjoyed it, make sure you hit that red subscribe button, because there's a lot more where this came from. Also, check out my original music on Spotify. You can find it there by searching for Nathan Allen. Thanks, guys. Stay smooth, and I'll see you in my next video.

Yeah. 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I don't even wanna go to your house. 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Eventually, I bet that we could've made this work and probably would've figured things out. But I guess I'm a letdown, but it's cool, I checked out. 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Okay, let's put my fake face on and pretend now. 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That didn't even happen. I mean, why are you laughing? Must've missed that joke, let me see if I can find a reaction. 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

0: There's a karaoke band on the rise, and they go by the name of the Wahoos.
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0: watching the premiere of my new video, Never Let You Go. Now, we will go to my celebrity playlist. Video number one. You've already seen it. Never Let You Go. The next video. Ah, the great Chuck Norris. Roundhouse kick champion. He's fighting a bear. Who fights a bear? Only Chuck Norris. The bear ran away. I love this video. Next video. Cody crying. Young Padawan Cody. She cried because she could not see me the entire day. I met her later on. You can find that on YouTube too, but for now, watch her cry. Crying is music to my ears. The next video. Hold on, let me remember what it is. What is it?
1: Legacy.
0: The next video. It's my new background singers, Legacy. They were discovered by me, Justin Bieber, by singing my song, Baby. Check them out. It's actually pretty good. I like them. I will not slay them. Hi, I am Justin Bieber, and I am back. I was just working out. I'm going to give you one more great video from my celebrity playlist. This one is of the biggest snake in the world. It is a great video. Watch it till the end. It will slay you. Now, make sure you buy my new album, My World, Part 2.0. It is the ish. Get out my face. I am Justin Bieber, the master.

0: Hello. 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A little louder, I still can't hear you. Just kidding. Leave a message at the beep.
1: At the tone, please record your message.

What it is, it's your boy That Dude, a.k.a. Mr. I Just Chill. We from Florida. We supposed to shine. Want to give a shout out to DJ Robin Lynn. Thank you for keeping the vibes live. Let's go. Yee!

0: guess the dust has settled now and everything has got a little bit cosmic. It's nice and dark outside, and we've got Flying Lotus just after your set on the main stage at Bestival.
1: Hey. Yeah, it's a lot of fun.
0: How are you feeling? How are you doing? How are you doing inside before we start?
1: I'm good. I always feel like emotionally raw after a set, you know, just because, you know, especially at a festival, you don't really know. But I felt good. I had fun tonight. So
0: I like it that you're emotionally raw. This means we can dig deep. I could maybe get a breakdown. Normally, if there's tears, that makes good TV.
1: Yeah, you know, you'll be trying hard for that one. We have to go like deep into my subconscious mind.
0: Yeah. 2012 was the last time you played at Bestival. Things move forward. Well, to be honest, your music always moves forward and never sits still. But like talking about the live show in those 3 years, like what has transgressed? Like where are you now from where you were then?
1: Yeah, the live show has progressed. I've always imagined the kind of cinematic live show. I really wanted it to feel like when you see it, it's kind of like going to the movies, you know, because I'm such a fan of cinema, you know. So, and I always felt like my music kind of related to that. And doing this kind of show, it taps into that part of my interest, you know, and it's cool to see the faces when I play it, and they're just like, you know, like I love that. Even if they don't dance, you know, it's cool to just have that, you know, people just kind of captivated
0: that,
1: by
0: that transcendental state, like that. Well, do you know what? When I was out deep in the middle of the crowd, and there was a lot of teenagers like this.
1: Perfect.
0: Like this. Perfect. It was just. Yeah. What?
1: I hope for that. You know, I really do.
0: You mentioned that you've got like a passion for movies. Like you, I guess not as many people know about your directing credits as much as your music credits as well. Is something you're massively passionate about?
1: Yeah. You know, it's a thing that's in flux. You know, I feel like at this point in my life, though, I feel like the worlds kind of have to collide for me because, you know, the way the music industry is moving. Know, am I gonna be as inspired to just put an album up on Spotify or whatever? It's like it's different now, so I feel like at this point in my life I have to marry the film and the music together, just because that's the only way I'll keep it interesting for myself, you know.
0: That's the most important thing. If it's not interesting for you, it's not like it's going to lose its interest for your fans as well. It feels like more of a submersive experience. Like you're not stepping in your gig boots going, I'm going to set the gig, there's going to be an encore, and we're going to like get into that. It feels like much more of a journey.
1: I hope so. You know, I understand. I feel like I understand my place in all this stuff more now. You know, I'm supposed to be the guy who does that thing, you know? Like, let all the other guys do that, you know, they can do all the trap, EDM stuff. I'm gonna just do my shit and do...
0: Are you feeling pigeonholed?
1: No, because I get to do me, you know? Like, that's the thing, when it's all weird, if I do my thing, then maybe I'll feel different about it. But, you know, I get to play the main stage and do my music, you know, and go the other direction. It's awesome. And I'm gonna just keep doing that as long as I can, you know. Roll with that.
0: I'm gonna keep listening to it. I'm a fan of patterns, and I really don't like patterns being broken. 2008, an album. 2010, an album. 2012, an album. 2014, an album. 2016.
1: I hope so. I hope that's where.
0: Better get writing.
1: Yeah, you know, I'm ready. I'm ready. Let's do it.
0: All right, man. Well, thank you so much for taking the time out to talk to us.
1: Yeah, my pleasure.
0: Yeah, dude. Yeah.

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You represent what's true. I drain the color from the sky and turn blue without you. These arms like a

0: Libra, Leo, Cancer,
1: Ralph,
0: Charles,
2: Paul,
0: Larry.

0: Murdoch, did you see the drum kit that she had, the octagonal drum kit? It was amazing. Did you see it?
1: I glanced at it, yes.
0: What do you reckon, Noodle?
2: 音楽の才能がめっちゃあるタコやねん。
0: Yeah, he's like a musical beehive.
3: Did you see the light?
1: The light?
3: Did you see Peter Hook and the light?
0: I
3: think his eyeballs are sweating again.
0: Thank his you. Eyeballs are sweating again. Do you need some antiperspirant for your eyeballs?
1: Oh, they probably are a little bit.

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Yes, sir. 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Yeah, yeah. 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What's your name, brother, right here? With the jeans on. What's your name? Wes. Wes, you look like you really like that. Because you know God's able, isn't he, Wes? 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

0: I'm going underwater to pretend like I'm a mermaid or a stuck woman more so for the music video Stuck on You. And for some reason, we thought it's a good idea to do it underwater.
1: Yeah.
0: And then. I think I'm regretting it a little bit. There's water up my nose. I feel like I'm the only one here that's cold. And I'm not quite sure why that is. Deep I fall, tidy, hold on. So I wrote this song, Stuck on You, because at the time I felt uncomfortably in love. You know, where you really love that person, so you can't really walk away from them, but actually they piss you off. You just can't leave. I don't lie, that you don't lie. It's never a good feeling to be stuck, no matter what it is. And some women go through really heavy situations where they're being abused by their partner and they still are stuck in love with them. And that's a horrible feeling. And that, hence where the drowning thing comes from. You know, it's like, you can't breathe in that situation.
1: Hi.
0: I met Gautier through Sarah Silver, who runs Stoned Records. He's a lovely man. I mean, what a creative character.
1: You know, the lip, like...
2: Yeah.
3: Yeah.
1: And then they will have something like, ask you to put your hand on top, like...
3: Yeah.
1: Like, come on, listen to me, baby.
3: Okay. Yeah.
0: He really got where I was coming from with the song. He's quite like, he's really quite emotional. And approaches it in a very emotional manner, which I think is really important, especially for this piece and for this song. There is a bit of a language barrier, of course. I don't speak French really at all. I can say bonjour and au revoir. But he speaks English very, very well.
1: What I did like is your sign, it's your tattoo.
3: Oh,
1: and
3: my,
1: when you do that,
3: my hand, okay.
1: It's like very indie, it's like...
3: Okay.
1: You see?
0: And Gautier was up the top, speaking and watching the screen, obviously. I mean, he's directing the music video. So I was like, okay, I know he's there, but he's not actually here in the water. And then I could hear the muffled French accent giving me direction. And I didn't know whether he was telling them something was going on, or telling me, get out the water immediately now, or you're going to die, you've run out of air. I don't know. So, at the beginning of day one, we kind of started in the middle of the video, which was when I first entered the water. There was a jump that I had to make, which was scary in itself. I don't know why I was afraid of jumping in a pool, but I was. Every time I hit the water, I couldn't stay straight. I kept my legs kept coming up and my ass kept going towards the camera.
3: Oh, my feet! I keep my feet straight.
1: The big challenge was how Joss is going to react underwater.
0: I was the only person out of all the girls that had a little bit of a freak out.
3: This had a mini freak out under there when they didn't let me have the goggles on. Well, not didn't let me, but when I didn't have the goggles on, I was like, nope, go back up. I cannot see anything. And I started breathing like this.
0: The next thing we did was the end shot. All the girls come in, we're all in it together. You'd think that'd be less scary, but actually it kind of made it more embarrassing because they were all so on it.
1: And then in the end, women reborn, you know, are rid of this skin, this dress. And then reborn with white, clear to the surface. Actually, they come to help just to be rid of this love, this past, to reborn and to go in the end to the light on the surface.
3: the weather said, you either do it today or tomorrow it's going to rain. It's very, very windy and my makeup is running everywhere.
0: It was shit. Everything went wrong. My hair was all over the place. My makeup was everywhere. It was a bit of a shame. We had a crazy day. It was freezing cold.
3: I'm always cold on this shoot. It's like a constant theme. Oh, it's like a tent now. I like it.
0: And we thought, yeah, but it's going to look beautiful. And it was just too crazy. The wind was too mad. So Gautier flew to England to fix it and to make this beautiful shot that we have at the beginning, which I think is kind of calmer and more simple and more thoughtful. I don't lie, but you don't lie, mama. It ain't changing. The feeling that I was trying to get across is definitely there now. I actually jumped off of a cliff. Okay, I landed on a little bit of a hill there, but man, it was traumatizing. So I'm glad we got the new shot.
2: So the two main jobs for this video involve the color correction, so creating a consistent color grade overall and making sure the colors are nice and vibrant.
4: And the other job was involving setting up the environment by taking the original plate footage from, you know, the underwater shots and removing some of the background elements that could be in there. So that could be a bit of underwater equipment, a diver, the back wall. So we'd have to take and isolate the dancers and then replicate the background and an environment which looks like it's under the sea.
2: To do the colour correction, we had to isolate specific colours using colour selection techniques. And then we would touch that up with a bit of rotoscope work so we could like just select the colour of the dress, and then we could, for instance, make that colour a lot brighter.
4: The thing I enjoyed most about working on this project was working with unique footage like this. Some of the projects that we've worked on, we've obviously got footage from a studio shoot or from a green screen, and actually to have some video taken underwater was something completely different. So it was really refreshing to work with that footage and to create from that some beautiful shots.
5: It was an amazing weekend, very trying, but I have a fine front of me, a very amazing partner for a weekend. She was in, she did everything we need to do for the project, she was courageous, she went over she was expecting to do, and she gave me a lot of gift, and I thank you.
0: Is it?
3: Here,
0: guys.
6: That's a wrap, baby. 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

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He had a bone through his ear and one through his nose. The women in the tribe would massage his toes. Yeah. When he asked you what's jumping, it's the

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Another spaceship here, another spaceship there. Here ship, there ship, everywhere mothership. 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Because most of all, we need the funk.

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1: 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Well, we are the Marley Brothers. Allow us to introduce ourselves. My name is Damien. That's Brother Julian right there. That's Brother Steve, yeah? Yeah. And we're here to play some reggae music for you all this afternoon. So please, feel free to join in at any moment, you know? Come with it. Oh, yes.

And how good and how pleasant it is to see all of us in one harmony, in one unity.

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And this one is really simple. Here we go, Jen.

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Not to be rude, but Glastonbury, I'm very sure that I don't need any more trouble. It doesn't sound like everyone here this afternoon is sure whether or not we need any more trouble. So I want to be sure before I leave Glastonbury this evening. You know what I mean, Jen? Yeah, you know? One more time, Natty. 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

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And I want to sing this one together. 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

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Yeah, you know? 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They use race and divide us. They use politics and divide us.

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0: And I mean, that might not be the total perfect rhythm that it's playing, but that's pretty much close to what's going on that track. Because it was programmed. The hi-hats were programmed on a Linn drum.
1: Right.
0: And you know, the kick and snare is pretty much basic. Jelly Bean played the actual drum track, and then I know Prince and them put the electronic hi-hat on top with the claps after, you know, but Jelly Bean was playing.

0: you know.
1: So if you're playing that, so let's say, you know, you lucked up and you got the Prince gig, do you approach it the way you just played it, or do you do it the simple way?
0: Nah, I'm gonna play that whole part.
1: You're play that whole part the whole
0: yeah,
1: way through.
0: Right. Got to.
1: Right.
0: You know, he's gonna be like, "Where's the rest
1: Where's
0: of it?"
1: Where's the rest of it?
0: Well, that, you're supposed to put that on the track. No, no, he want to hear you play the whole thing.
1: Play the whole thing.
0: Yeah, John Blackwell does really, really well with playing that. You know, I saw him do it with Prince, and he played it very right.
1: Nice, nice.
0: You know, the snare, like I said, kicking the snare is

I couldn't even tell you all that's going on right there, actually. I just said to myself, what am I doing, by the way? Well, I mean, that's the pattern. And, you know, there are some technical guys out here that could write it out and everything. Yeah. Right hand, left hand, this, that, the other. He's doing a, you know, a triplet something there. I don't know all of that. I'm right. not even going to lie. But, well, you know, well, somebody will see me play this and transcribe it. Yeah, somebody transcribe what I just did or take it from the record and... You know, but

with Minister Robin Lynn. What does it mean that as a man thinks, so is he? In Proverbs 23:7, the phrase "as a man thinks in his heart, so is he" is sometimes taken out of context and used in some sort of motivational sense to get people to think themselves into improved situations. For example, if you think you are successful, you will become successful. This statement is not talking about thinking yourself into a new version of yourself, nor is it saying that everything you think about yourself is true. It is a warning that a person's actions are not always indicative of his true heart. As a man thinks, so is he, means that who a person really is determined by their heart. This is Minister Robin Lynn with words of wisdom. Stay strong in the Lord and in the power of His might. God bless you.

0: So here we are, we're with Garrick and Harutsyan in Armenia, in a basement studio, with all sorts of interesting instruments around. Pete's come along, he's grabbed one of the interesting instruments, which is kind of like a bass and a guitar kind of smushed together. Garrick, what's the name of the song?
1: This song, Donayar.
0: And it means?
1: It means Donay's name, and Yar, it's lovely girl.
0: Lovely girl. Sweet.
1: Thank you.
0: All right, let's try and do it. Thank you so much for having me.
1: Thank you.
0: All righty.

0: Schnoller Galician. 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
1: Yes.
0: Oh my God. 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
1: Cash out and just drizzy.
2: Just drizzy.
1: Like, baby, just listen.
2: Just listen.
1: Like a marriage with the Christians.
2: Christians?
1: I'm woo, I'm different.
3: I love Chris Rich.
1: Back out. I'll put some move with the strap out. B&B look like a frat house. 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

0: Tossy member. 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
1: Test me.
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1: the what?
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1: left.
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1: So what you saying?
2: What you saying is you
3: man, you're too saying you need to get the fuck out of my business, nigga.
2: Hey, man.
3: That's what you need to do. 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Get out of my business. 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
4: Yeah. 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

I'm married to the game. 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